0: BBC News Update. 2ME Australia.
1: ABC News.
2: Ted O'Connor with the top stories. The ceasefire agreement between Iran and the US is looking shaky as the two sides trade fire. Iran's Revolutionary Guards say they've launched strikes on a number of US military positions in the region in response to a fresh wave of American attacks. The US military carried out airstrikes on Iranian missile and drone storage locations along with coastal radar sites after a ship was attacked while transiting the Strait of Hormuz. Experts say the shipping crisis in the Strait of Hormuz is far from over as Iran tries to maintain some control over the key oil and gas passage. Tens of thousands of people are reportedly unaccounted for following catastrophic earthquakes in Venezuela that have claimed the lives of at least 920 people. Rescue efforts following the back-to-back earthquakes have been hindered by a lack of heavy machinery to remove people trapped under rubble due to the large scale of this natural disaster. More than 1,000 buildings have been damaged, including over a dozen hospitals. Several countries have sent search and rescue teams to Venezuela, a country that's been struggling economically under an autocratic regime. And Socceroos coach Tony Popovic has praised his team for progressing through to the knockout stage of the FIFA World Cup after a scoreless draw against Paraguay to reach the round of 32. Australia will play early next Saturday morning in the Texas city of Dallas. The Socceroos will discover its opponent after the outcome of other games today. For more news at any time, you can follow the ABC Top Stories podcast.

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1: Hello, David Rollins with a look at the latest news from around the world. Bahrain has condemned what it says are fresh Iranian drone attacks on its territory. The strikes come after Iran said it had carried out attacks against targets linked to US forces in the region. The Iranian strikes follow US air attacks on Iranian military installations after an Iranian drone strike on a cargo ship in the Strait of Hormuz earlier this week. The tit-for-tat attacks come amid a fragile 60-day truce between Iran and the US as they attempt to negotiate a lasting deal to end their months-long war. Speaking of war, Ukraine's President Volodymyr Zelensky says Ukrainian cruise missiles have struck an armaments factory in southern Russia. In a post on Telegram, he says Ukrainian-made Flamingo missiles hit the plant producing artillery systems and components for missile launch systems in Russia's Volgograd region. He says the attack caused a fire at the plant. And Venezuelans in Melbourne say they're stressed and overwhelmed by the earthquake tragedy that struck the country 2 days ago. Rescuers are in a race against time to free people following the natural disaster that's claimed at least 1,000 lives so far. Venezuelan and restaurant owner in Melbourne's Inner West, Rebecca Hurtado, has relatives in one of the worst hit areas who were fortunately not hurt. She says it's a very, very difficult time for her and her family. ABC News.
2: وشادي عقاد وجهاد جوزيس.

time to free people following the natural disaster that's claimed at least 1,000 lives so far. Venezuelan and restaurant owner in Melbourne's inner west, Rebecca Hurtado, has relatives in one of the worst hit areas who were fortunately not hurt. She says it's a very, very difficult time for her and her family. ABC News.

0: just dropped.
1: Let it drop.
0: New music.
1: New music.
0: Australia.
1: New music.